tell everybody, Ray Charles in town. I got a dollar and a quarter and I'm just ran the clown. But don't let no female play me cheap. I got 50 cents more than I'm gonna keep.

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1: Anytime you're ready, boy. 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
0: And by the way, if you hate...

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It means that it's so good. Oh, c'est si bon. So I say.

nothing else can replace. 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And if